the Ellisons, who owned Skydance Paramount, want her to do. And the Ellisons, Larry and his son David, David basically runs the company now. They're very close to the Trump administration. Add to that, that Skydance Paramount is trying to purchase or going through the final stages of acquiring Warner Brothers Discovery, which also includes CNN. And in order to acquire that, they need approval from the Trump administration. And so all this ties into

We must go in. We are mothers. We are wives. We are sisters. And you know the role women play in the society. We are cushioning a lot of things. As a married man, you know, when you come back from outside and there's it was so hazy or tensed up, when you come back, you are going to be relieved a bit. So we are qualified in any way that it takes, because

0: And one crew goes back down to the Earth and the other stays up there. And my guess is that is when they would take the frozen samples, or if they have something else that they need to send back to Earth. Right now, we don't have the answer to that. But the reason, I guess the bigger message is that's how little we know about the ability for human beings to conceive and have children, to have babies in a microgravity environment.
1: And that's...

brief everything for 5 minutes, just us, just the crew. So at NASA, we have all these big briefings. But before we would go do something operational, like before we do training where you could actually hurt yourself or kill yourself, we would just come together for 5 minutes. We would talk about where we need to be, and we would go do it. And then at the end of the training, we would take 5 or 10 minutes, do a quick debrief, and then go to our big debrief. Invariably, our 5 to 10 minute debriefs would, we would get like a 20th of the way through them, and we'd be time for the big debrief. And

0: Morning, Sean.
1: Good morning.
0: I helped myself to coffee. You ready to put the local programming on the grill there and get the soundtrack to your breakfast going on a Sunday?
1: Yeah, sounds good.
0: So foggy out. Holy moly. I like that Robert Laffont version of O Canada. Sounds like a hockey arena. Oh, I missed a hockey game last night. Holy moly, 5-4 Vegas in double overtime. Mitch Marner with natural hat trick. There's no way I was going to stay up for that. Way too late, but... what's that, 2-1 now, I think, for Vegas? Oh, well, we are not a sports show. We are an eating and music show. Let's do the eating first, and then we'll get to the soundtrack to your breakfast for the Maritimes.

Rufus Wainwright, amazing live version of How Deep is the Ocean. Mystery Vocalist Contest. Did you play yesterday? Did you play along at home? Did you play on the radio? How did you do? We did give away one prize, which means we've got three left. I don't think I have ever said good guess and meant it more than at one point yesterday when Nick Earl was guest. It wasn't Nick.

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1: Each month, I battle one clever listener of the Sunday Magazine and one familiar CBC voice in a battle of brain games. 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
2: This is World Report. Good morning, I'm John Northcott. A fresh surge of violence near the occupied West Bank has left one Israeli dead and several others wounded after multiple simultaneous shootings this morning. Israeli security forces have shot and killed one attacker, ordering residents to stay indoors while they hunt for other suspects. The latest bloodshed comes amid soaring regional tensions following the death of a 7-month-old Palestinian baby boy at a military checkpoint on Friday evening. While the military claims soldiers fired because the

0: Here we go. The last chance at the Mystery Vocalist Contest for this weekend. We're down to two voices. Number one and number two are gone off the board. I'm letting you play along at home if you got up late. Number three or number four, if you know them, 1-800-565-1940. It's raining, it's pouring edition of the contest.
1: Mystery Vocalist number one.
2: It's raining.
1: Number two.
3: Well, it's raining.
1: Number three.
4: It's raining.
1: And number four.
5: It's raining.
0: No? Everyone was after number one and it went this morning. Joe Coffin from Earl and Coffin at number one. Rick Danko at number two, singing with the Ringo Starr All-Star Band. One more time, Sean. Number three and number four. Phone lines are open. 1-800-565-1940.
1: Mystery Vocalist number one.
2: It's raining.
1: Number two.
3: Well, it's raining.
1: Number three.
4: It's raining.
1: And number four.
5: It's raining.

my car insurance money on alcohol. Every bit of money that I had would go to alcohol. So I left my job and I said, I'm going to go back to school and I'm going to

That was Fran Lebowitz. She's the author of Metropolitan Life and Social Studies. We spoke last month at a live event at Roy Thomson Hall in Toronto. I'm Matea Roach, and you're listening to Bookends on CBC Radio.

0: and cottaging and that experience. And that's where it came from.
1: Yeah. I was curious, like, you're describing this summer experience of being on the lake as a child as being so powerful in that happy time of the year that was kind of reliable. You would have people that you would see. It's a bit of constant, right? That mm-hmm. there are people that return every year. Mm-hmm. You build these relationships and get into a rhythm.

0: there's significant concerns around privacy and freedom of expression. This is, I think, why there's a lot of policy skepticism around this, particularly in the digital cybersecurity community.
1: And Jacques, from your perspective, is the lack of a strict digital

0: You doing good? You need anything? You hungry?
1: But community groups worry it's not enough.
2: You're just thinking about getting high. You're just thinking about it controls you. Everything, your whole life has revolved around that drug.
1: Jason Podolanyak is an outreach worker with St. Boniface Street Links. His girlfriend died 5 months ago with fentanyl in her system. He says people need help getting off drugs.
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Hi, I'm Danielle Edwards. Here is your weather forecast from Environment Canada. Showers ending after midnight, then mainly cloudy skies. Risk of thunder shower tonight as well. Any fog that rolled in should clear up overnight. Fairly gusty winds, 20 gusting to 50 kilometers an hour, and lows around +7.